0: Before you go, there's something I want you to have.
1: Oh, it's beautiful. But wait a minute, isn't this...
0: Yeah, yes it is.
1: But I thought the old lady dropped it into the ocean in the air.
0: Well, baby, I went down and got it for you.

0: iTunes.
1: What's up, guys? This is Justin Bieber.
2: What do you mean?
0: Oh, baby.
2: Oh, oh, oh, what do you mean?
3: Los 40.
1: Todos los éxitos.
2: What do you mean?